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This is how I roll, animal print pants out control. 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

0: 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Imagine.
1: 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You regulate any stealing of his property. 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But you can't be any geek off the street. Gotta be handy with the steel if you know what I mean. 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
1: 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Total Mix Electro. 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